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1: You know, we're living in troubled and uncertain times.
2: Yeah, we sure are.
1: But we can't let the darkness win.
2: It's time to wake up.
1: Yes, because I can see the light of a clear blue morning. Can you? It's been a long, dark night.

commandments from the courthouse lawn. And some others say that they have the right to burn our country's flag. And the list goes on and on.

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1: And they don't think I know about the gospel, but I do, okay?
0: This is Heaven's Country. Take it from the top.

0: glory came, God's Holy Ghost fire rained, a fire that can't be contained, where icy water can't put out the flame. The news was filled with fire, forests burning, skies turning red, a nation watching smoke rise. All this happening while the Spirit fuels the flames of desire for the all-consuming fire. Not destruction, but refinement. Not chaos, but a call to burn with holy desire. Because what we need isn't just survival.
1: Yeah.

0: desire.
1: We've chased the sparks, lights that burned bright and then faded.
0: Here we
1: but
0: are,
1: now we're asking for something more.
0: Unbended.
1: A fire that doesn't entertain, but transforms.
0: For our nation intercede.
1: A flame that won't fizzle in feeling, but lingers in surrender. Dry bones that ignite, dead that come to life. Let this be the kind of fire that marks a generation. A fire that refines, restores, and remains. No spotlight, no schedule,

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1: It's the ideal country club, but it's pretty exclusive. We really only want people that really have it all together, because we really want to look good. In this country club, we focus on keeping it nice and comfortable. It's the country club known as church.
2: Well, face it, a lot of us would prefer a church to be nice and comfortable. A sort of Christian country club where we are more concerned about image than substance. But actually, according to the Bible, church should be more of a hospital for the sick rather than a country club for the well. Jesus said he came for those who were sick, not those who are well. He said that he would leave the 99 who are not lost to go looking for the one who is lost. Shouldn't churches today have the same agenda? A church that goes after the broken, hurting in society might have some rough edges, but that just goes with the territory if you're trying to reach out to a lost and dying world. So as you get involved in your church, do your part to make it a hospital for the sick rather than a country club for those who are well.
0: Your positive country favorites are right here on Heaven's Country. Take it from the top.

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1: 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We look forward to seeing you there.
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0: Your positive country favorites are right here on Heaven's Country. Take it from the top.

glory came, God's Holy Ghost fire rained, a fire that can't be contained, where icy water can't put out the flame. The news was filled with fire, forests burning, skies turning red, a nation watching smoke rise. All this happening while the Spirit fuels the flames of desire for the all-consuming fire. Not destruction, but refinement. Not chaos, but a

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1: We've chased the sparks, lights that burned bright and then faded.
0: Here we
1: are. But now we're asking for something more.
0: Unbended.
1: A fire that doesn't entertain, but transforms.
0: For our nation, intercede.
1: A flame that won't fizzle in feeling, but lingers in surrender. Dry bones that ignite, dead that come to life. Let this be the kind of fire that marks a generation. A fire that refines, restores, and remains. No spotlight, no schedule,

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1: Fear not. 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
0: This is Heaven's Country. Take it from the top.
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1: You know, we're living in troubled and uncertain times.
2: Yeah, we sure are.
1: But we can't let the darkness win.
2: It's time to wake up.
1: Yes, because I can see the light of a clear blue morning. Can you? It's been a long, dark night, and I've been waiting for the morning.

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1: And they don't think I know about the gospel, but I do, okay?
0: This is Heaven's Country. Take it from the top.

Welcome to the Triple C, where we play your Christian country classics. I'm Marty Smith. Thanks for tuning in this hour. I've got a lot of great music for you. We're going to go back to 2009. One group released a Christian country project. They're a country group. You'll know them as soon as I play it. And a country singer released a Christian country project as well in the same year. Also, a country singer who brought us a song that reached number 31 on the Billboard Hot Country Charts. I'll tell you who that is as well, so stay tuned. How about we kick off the hour with a song from Clifton Jansky? It's called I Want to Take the Light of Jesus on the Triple C, where the music of yesterday is just as good today. I want

0: That's the Manuel Family Band. Pardon me, I've been pardoned. Hi there, welcome to the Triple C. I'm your host, Marty Smith. Well, coming up, the year was 2009, and this country group released a Christian country project. And I've got a legend in Christian country music that I'll be playing in just a few moments. Find out who he is when we come back on the Triple C, where the music of yesterday is just as good today.
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2: Hey, is that a faucet running?
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there. Welcome back to the Triple C. I'm your host, Marty Smith. We play your Christian country classics this hour. I want to thank you for tuning in and making us a part of your day. You know the name Kelly Nealon Clark? Well, it used to be Kelly Nealon Thompson. In the early days of Christian country music, some of her songs were played on Christian country radio, including this one called Now That You Know on the Triple C.

He is a legend in Christian country music. That is Del Way, and I Didn't Stop Dancing on the Triple C. You might know this country group for big hits like Mama, Don't Forget to Pray for Me, Norma Jean Riley, In God We Still Trust, and more. What you might not know is this group released a Christian country project in 2009 called The Reason. Here is Diamond Rio with This Is My Life on the Triple C.

The project The Reason is their 9th studio album. It was released on September 22, 2009 by Word Records. It was their 2nd and final studio release with the label. That is Diamond Rio with This Is My Life. Well, don't go away. I've got more music coming. One Accord just around the corner. A gentleman who's been in country music for over 50 years. He now owns an internet radio station. I'll tell you who he is in just a few moments. And the song peaked at number 31 on the Billboard Hot Country Singles and Tracks in 2004. I'll tell you what the song is and who sings it when we come back on the Triple C, where the music of yesterday is just as good today.

0: It's the ideal country club, but it's pretty exclusive. We really only want people that really have it all together, because we really want to look good. In this country club, we focus on keeping it nice and comfortable. It's the country club known as church.
1: Well, face it, a lot of us would prefer a church to be nice and comfortable. A sort of Christian country club where we are more concerned about image than substance. But actually, according to the Bible, church should be more of a hospital for the sick rather than a country club for the well. Jesus said he came for those who were sick, not those who were well. He said that he would leave the 99 who are not lost to go looking for the one who is lost. Shouldn't churches today have the same agenda? A church that goes after the broken, hurting in society might have some rough edges, but that just goes with the territory if you're trying to reach out to a lost and dying world. So as you get involved in your church, do your part to make it a hospital for the sick rather than a country club for those who are well.

Hi there. Welcome back to the Triple C, where we play your Christian country classics. I'm your host, Marty Smith. Thanks so much for tuning in. Let's get you back into the music. Here is One Accord with Around the Throne on the Triple C. As I stand.

That's One Accord with Around the Throne. This next song was released in July of 2004. It was the third and final single from his album, A Few Questions. The song peaked at number 31 on the Billboard Hot Country Singles and Tracks. Here is Clay Walker with Jesus Was a Country Boy on the Triple C.

That's Tommy Smith with Father, if you're listening. He's been in the country music industry for over 50 years. He got into Christian country music in the early 2000s. Let's continue with music from Martin Sharp and the Cowboys at the Cross.

0: That's Marta Sharp and the Cowboys at the Cross, where I call home. Well, don't go away. I've got more music for you. This country artist released a Christian country project in 2009. It also garnered him his first Grammy nomination. I'll tell you who he is when we come back on the Triple C, where the music of yesterday is just as good today.
1: Today, my new dad threw a barbecue.
2: Today, my new son and I threw a barbecue.
1: There were burgers and chicken.
2: I burnt everything. The burgers, the chicken, the salad.
1: They were delicious.
2: They were awful.
1: And then we had watermelon.
2: I'm allergic to watermelon.
1: And then we played catch.
2: I broke Mr. Lewis's window. Mrs. Wakeham's window. Mrs. Wakeham's windshield. And then, somehow, my hand. My hand!
1: And then my dad even let me drive his car.
2: The hospital's on the right! 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

there. Welcome back to the Triple C. I'm your host, Marty Smith. We're playing your Christian country classics this hour. I want to thank you for tuning in. Let's get you back into the music. They are known as the Days. Here they are with New Step on the Triple C, playing your Christian country classics.

That's Paula McCullough with Jesus Set Me Free on the Triple C. Hi there and welcome. This is the Triple C. I'm your host, Marty Smith. It was his first album of Christian music. He released it in 2009 on his own Rocky Comfort label. The leadoff single, Up to Him, debuted at number 57 on the Hot Country Songs chart. Here's Tracy Lawrence with The Book You've Never Read on the Triple C, where the music of yesterday is just as good today.

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The Triple C wants to welcome Branson Gospel Radio for picking up the show. 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Thanks for tuning in and making us a part of your day. And I'll see you next week on the Triple C, where the music of yesterday is just as good today. 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
0: This is Heaven's Country. Take it from the top.
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0: 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Take it from the top.
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This is Heaven's Country. Take it from the top.

Calvary came. God's Holy Ghost fire rained. A fire that can't be contained. Where icy water can't put out the flame. The news was filled with fire. Forests burning, skies turning red. A nation watching smoke rise. All this happening while the Spirit fuels the flames of desire for the all-consuming fire. Not destruction, but refinement. Not chaos, but a call to burn with holy desire. Because what we need isn't just

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1: We've chased the sparks, lights that burned bright and then faded.
0: Here we
1: are. But now we're asking for something more.
0: Unbended knee.
1: A fire that doesn't entertain, but transforms.
0: For our nation, intercede.
1: A flame that won't fizzle in feeling, but lingers in surrender. Dry bones that ignite, dead that come to life. Let this be the kind of fire that marks a generation. A fire that refines, restores, and remains. No spotlight, no schedule,

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0: It's Heaven's Country. 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
1: 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We look forward to seeing you there.
0: You've got a friend.
2: You've got a friend in me.
0: It's Heaven's Country. Take it from the top.

Calvary came. God's Holy Ghost fire rained. A fire that can't be contained. Where icy water can't put out the flame. The news was filled with fire. Forests burning, skies turning red, a nation watching smoke rise. All this happening while the Spirit fuels the flames of desire for the all-consuming fire. Not destruction, but refinement. 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Because what we need isn't just survival.

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1: We've chased the sparks, lights that burned bright and then faded.
0: Here we
1: but
0: are.
1: Now we're asking for something
0: all
1: more.
0: Unbended
1: a fire that doesn't entertain but transforms.
0: For our nation intercede.
1: A flame that won't fizzle in feeling, but lingers in surrender. Dry bones that ignite, dead that come to life. Let this be the kind of fire that marks a generation. A fire that refines, restores, and remains. No spotlight, no schedule,

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1: Fear not. 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
0: This is Heaven's Country. Take it from the top.
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broadcasting from Nashville, Tennessee, and on our sister station, Eternity Ready Radio in Kansas City, Missouri. This is Heaven's Country. Take it from the top.

Welcome to the Triple C, where we play your Christian country classics. I'm Marty Smith. Thanks for tuning in this hour. I've got a lot of great music for you. We're going to go back to 2009. One group released a Christian country project. They're a country group. You'll know them as soon as I play it. And a country singer released a Christian country project as well in the same year. Also, a country singer who brought us a song that reached number 31 on the Billboard Hot Country Charts. I'll tell you who that is as well, so stay tuned. How about we kick off the hour with a song from Clifton Jansky? It's called I Want to Take the Light of Jesus on the Triple C, where the music of yesterday is just as good today. I want

Feeling divine. That's Kathy Lake. Oh, what a feeling on the Triple C. He was an American singer widely known for his country, contemporary Christian, and pop hits of the 60s, 70s, and 80s. In 1983, he released a song called Pray For Me. Here's B.J. Thomas on the Triple C. I know the

0: Van. Pardon me, I've been pardoned. Hi there, welcome to the Triple C. I'm your host, Marty Smith. Well, coming up, the year was 2009, and this country group released a Christian country project. And I've got a legend in Christian country music that I'll be playing in just a few moments. Find out who he is when we come back on the Triple C, where the music of yesterday is just as good today.
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there. Welcome back to the Triple C. I'm your host, Marty Smith. We play your Christian country classics this hour. I want to thank you for tuning in and making us a part of your day. You know the name Kelly Nealon Clark? Well, it used to be Kelly Nealon Thompson. In the early days of Christian country music, some of her songs were played on Christian country radio, including this one called Now That You Know on the Triple C.

He is a legend in Christian country music. That is Del Way, and I Didn't Stop Dancing on the Triple C. You might know this country group for big hits like Mama, Don't Forget to Pray for Me, Norma Jean Riley, In God We Still Trust, and more. What you might not know is this group released a Christian country project in 2009 called The Reason. Here is Diamond Rio with This Is My Life on the Triple C.

The project The Reason is their ninth studio album. It was released on September 22, 2009 by Word Records. It was their second and final studio release with the label. That is Diamond Rio with This Is My Life. Well, don't go away. I've got more music coming. One Accord just around the corner. A gentleman who's been in country music for over 50 years. He now owns an internet radio station. I'll tell you who he is in just a few moments. And the song peaked at number 31 on the Billboard Hot Country Singles and Tracks in 2004. I'll tell you what the song is and who sings it when we come back on the Triple C, where the music of yesterday is just as good today.

0: It's the ideal country club, but it's pretty exclusive. We really only want people that really have it all together, because we really want to look good. In this country club, we focus on keeping it nice and comfortable. It's the country club known as church.
1: Well, face it, a lot of us would prefer a church to be nice and comfortable. A sort of Christian country club where we are more concerned about image than substance. But actually, according to the Bible, church should be more of a hospital for the sick rather than a country club for the well. Jesus said he came for those who were sick, not those who were well. He said that he would leave the 99 who are not lost to go looking for the one who is lost. Shouldn't churches today have the same agenda? A church that goes after the broken, hurting in society might have some rough edges, but that just goes with the territory if you're trying to reach out to a lost and dying world. So as you get involved in your church, do your part to make it a hospital for the sick rather than a country club for those who are well.

Hi there. Welcome back to the Triple C, where we play your Christian country classics. I'm your host, Marty Smith. Thanks so much for tuning in. Let's get you back into the music. Here is One Accord with Around the Throne on the Triple C. As I

0: That's One Accord with Around the Throne. This next song was released in July of 2004. It was the third and final single from his album, A Few Questions. The song peaked at number 31 on the Billboard Hot Country Singles and Tracks. Here is Clay Walker with Jesus Was a Country Boy on the Triple C.
1: I stumbled on a preacher Sunday morning, all decked out and made up for TV.

That's Tommy Smith with Father, if you're listening. He's been in the country music industry for over 50 years. He got into Christian country music in the early 2000s. Let's continue with music from Marlon Sharp and the Cowboys at the Cross.

0: That's Marlon Sharp and the Cowboys at the Cross, where I call home. Well, don't go away. I've got more music for you. This country artist released a Christian country project in 2009. It also garnered him his first Grammy nomination. I'll tell you who he is when we come back on the Triple C, where the music of yesterday is just as good today.
1: Today, my new dad threw a barbecue.
2: Today, my new son and I threw a barbecue.
1: There were burgers and chicken.
2: I burnt everything. The burgers, the chicken, the salad.
1: They were delicious.
2: They were awful.
1: And then we had watermelon.
2: I'm allergic to watermelon.
1: And then we played catch.
2: I broke Mr. Lewis's window. Mrs. Wakeham's window. Mrs. Wakeham's windshield. And then, somehow, my hand. My hand!
1: And then my dad even let me drive his car.
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there. Welcome back to the Triple C. I'm your host, Marty Smith. We're playing your Christian country classics this hour. I want to thank you for tuning in. Let's get you back into the music. They are known as the Days. Here they are with New Step on the Triple C, playing your Christian country classics. Since

That's Paula McCullough with Jesus Set Me Free on the Triple C. Hi there and welcome. This is the Triple C. I'm your host, Marty Smith. It was his first album of Christian music. He released it in 2009 on his own Rocky Comfort label. The leadoff single, Up to Him, debuted at number 57 on the Hot Country Songs chart. Here's Tracy Lawrence with The Book You've Never Read on the Triple C, where the music of yesterday is just as good today.

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The Triple C wants to welcome Branson Gospel Radio for picking up the show. 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And be sure to tune in if you're in Ireland at UCB Ireland Radio. Thanks for tuning in and making us a part of your day. And I'll see you next week on the Triple C, where the music of yesterday is just as good today. Bye-bye, everybody.

need be filled, where overalls needs be hung, that straight six motor needs rebuilding, sweetheart needs to be kissed, roses need be watered, compressor's gone out in the fridge, will it ever get done? Why bother? I say my prayers and give it all to him. The sun comes up and I'll do it all over again.

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You just gotta keep on hanging on. 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He said it'll be all right. It's gonna be all right. 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You just gotta keep on hanging on.

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1: 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Take it from the top.

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0: Your positive country favorites are right here on Heaven's Country. Take it from the top.
1: Hey, is that a faucet running?
2: Nope, that's not a faucet. 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
1: It is?
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1: And they don't think I know about the gospel, but I do, okay?
0: This is Heaven's Country. Take it from the top.

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glory came, God's Holy Ghost fire rained. 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The news was filled with fire, forests burning, skies turning red, a nation watching smoke rise. All this happening while the Spirit fuels the flames of desire for the all-consuming fire. Not destruction, but refinement. 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Because what we need isn't just survival.

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1: We've chased the sparks, lights that burned bright and then faded.
0: Here we
1: but are, now we're asking for something more.
0: Unbended.
1: A fire that doesn't entertain but transforms.
0: For our nation intercede.
1: A flame that won't fizzle in feeling, but lingers in surrender. Dry bones that ignite, dead that come to life. Let this be the kind of fire that marks a generation. A fire that refines, restores, and remains. No spotlight, no schedule,

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1: 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Can you? It's been a long, dark night.

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0: 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Take it from the top.

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1: Fear not. Stand still and see the salvation of the Lord.
0: This is Heaven's Country. Take it from the top.

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1: And they don't think I know about the gospel, but I do, okay?
0: This is Heaven's Country. Take it from the top.
2: It's the ideal country club, but it's pretty exclusive. We really only want people that really have it all together, because we really want to look good. In this country club, we focus on keeping it nice and comfortable. It's the country club known as church.
3: Well, face it, a lot of us would prefer a church to be nice and comfortable. A sort of Christian country club where we are more concerned about image than substance. But actually, according to the Bible, church should be more of a hospital for the sick rather than a country club for the well. Jesus said he came for those who are sick, not those who are well. He said that he would leave the 99 who are not lost to go looking for the one who is lost. Shouldn't churches today have the same agenda? A church that goes after the broken, hurting in society might have some rough edges, but that just goes with the territory if you're trying to reach out to a lost and dying world. So as you get involved in your church, do your part to make it a hospital for the sick rather than a country club for those who are well.
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